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0: But first, let's enter the world of vocalist Candace Hoyes. She's a talent that can be a lot of different things to a lot of different people. That can be a blessing and also a curse.
1: All kinds of singers. That's me. I'm all kinds of singers.
2: When you're faced with the love decision, let your heart draw the line.
0: For some, she's an R&B.
2: Faced with a love decision, let your heart draw the line.
0: For some, she's an R&B.
2: Faced with a love decision, let your heart draw the line.
0: For some, she's an R&B.
2: Faced with a love decision, let your heart draw the line.
0: For some, she's an R&B singer. For others,
1: the band that I'm in that I love called Night Beauty, and it's with Val Gentil and Mimi Jones. It's electronic.
0: And a mother. Only recently has she found a way to harness it all. Every voice, every self, on her latest recording, Expecting. Let us take you on Candace Hoyes' journey. This is Pink Clouds.

you taunt me. With memories that will never die.

0: I'm very clear about people understanding all this work, all this struggle, all this fighting for, this is about getting to joy. If you could just get out of my way, if I have to fight a little longer, a little harder, whatever, for me and my kids, I'm trying to get to love and joy. I just got to get hatred and ignorance out of my face so I can go plant my garden.
1: 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I'm Yancey for Jazz 88.

will catch me then. This little girl's eyes.

0: The jazz guitar of Wes Montgomery playing Antonio Carlos Jobim's Bossa Nova and Sensitive. It's fun to say it in Portuguese. Insensitive, you can probably guess that's what it means. That was recorded in 1966 with Ray Barreto on the congas. And we heard before that Ray Barreto 40 years later in 2006 from his record called Standards Reconditioned, as in Puerto Rican, and using a great band there, including Hilton Ruiz on piano. And before that, we heard Hilton Ruiz himself with his trio playing Slip, Slide, and Blues. I'm Jane Lee Ross. This is Jazz. Get in touch with us and let us know how you like the jazz. 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

Alexander Claffey on bass leading his quintet featuring Benny Benack III on trumpet, Nicole Glover tenor, Julius Rodriguez piano, and Joe Farnsworth on drums. A tune Alexander wrote for the bassist Gerald Cannon. It's called For the Great Gerald Cannon, and it's on the recording Good Spirits. We thank you so much for joining us this hour and hope you enjoyed all the great American music we call jazz. Dave Schwann finishing up with saxophonist Doug Webb from his recording Bright Side and Society Al.

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1: Good morning, you are tuned to Jazz 88, time for a roads and weather update. In the South Metro, Highway 77 has one lane closed in both directions at Diffley Road for a road construction project there. In St. Paul, US 61 is closed in both directions between Minnehaha Avenue East and Need Lane. Do follow the MnDOT detours in that area. In good old Golden Valley, you have eastbound 394 closed between Highway 100 and 12th Street North. This project will be lasting through the end of November. Chance of showers and thunderstorms today, mostly cloudy skies, a high near 81 degrees today, looking at a 30% chance of showers tonight, with cloudy skies, a low around 66 for the overnight, and more rain for later.

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5: Good morning. It's a Sunday morning. This is Sunday Morning Jazz. We're looking at 71 degrees outside right now and a humidity at 87%. Yes.

0: Oh, yeah. Oh, boy. Dave Brubeck. That's from a 1973 release he did with the London Symphony Orchestra of some of his big hits. Of course, Blue Rondo a la Turk is what we heard there. Oh, wait, I got to get out of this. Here we go. Okay. And, yeah, that was arranged by his son, Darius Brubeck. Blue Rondo a la Turk, jazz classic. For sure, that gets us to the top of the hour. You're, of course, listening to 88.5 KBEM FM, Minneapolis, St. Paul, jazz, jazz FM on the jazz studio, jazz on the web. 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My name is Mike Larson. The river is flowing for Sunday morning jazz right after this.
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You're listening to Jazz 88, and the name of the show is The Playroom. I'm Patti Peterson with you. I want to let you know who we just listened to. That was Adam Holly on guitar. Joining him was Julian Vaughn on the bass, and it's from a disc called Rising Up in 2021. Adam Holly released that, and he invited his friend Julian Vaughn to not only be a soloist on that, but to join him on the bass. Right on, right on, from Rising Up, that's what we just heard. Coming up in this next music set, we've got some music from Candy Dolfer and Niles Rogers. Also, Eric Essex on guitar. Kimberly Brewer, a wonderful vocalist, doing a song that is new to me, featuring Stevie Wonder on it. And right now, we're going to go to Reagan Whiteside on flute from her Thrill Ride CD, a song that's called Full Court Press. Now, before we get to Reagan, I want to let you know that we've got an incredible piece.